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0: Se, baina se jarri yo, güey.
2: Martín Ankeli.
0: Ah, vale.
2: Con audios de Megan Fox.
0: Ostras.
1: Va, hori, kanta ditzen da Bunny and Tree.
2: Bai.
1: Ta bixen.
0: Gordo guapo.
2: Bai.
3: Oh my God. Did you drink a lot of tequila?
4: Yeah.
3: Is that what it was?
4: Yeah.
3: Do you want to listen to the interlude while we sit here?
4: Yeah.
3: Let it out. Remember this stuff that you do with me?
4: Yes.
3: Okay, I don't know, because you're so high, or like you get really drunk, so I don't know if you remember it.
4: Of course I do.
3: Okay.
4: But I cherish it. I burn out other memories just to make room for those ones.
3: That was 4 months ago. That we were right here and I met you.

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0: 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Without no hearing.
1: No, you don't need earphones.
0: Okay. Hey.
1: We're crawling.
0: Okay. Without no hearing.
1: No, you don't need earphones.
0: Okay. Hey.
1: We're crawling.
0: Okay. Without no hearing.
1: No, you don't need earphones.
0: Okay. Hey.
1: We're crawling.
0: Okay. Without no hearing.
1: No, you don't need earphones.
0: Okay. Hey.
1: We're crawling.
0: Okay. Without no hearing.
1: No, you don't need earphones.
0: Okay. Hey.
1: We're crawling.
0: Okay.
1: No, I shut that off.

thing is very important. Listing off a series of colors along with numbers that correspond to the proper coordinates. As if ordinary, all of it committed to memory. Any omission is missionary, meaning it's fuck. That's what they said at the academy. Had to be perfectly pressed, present, and counted accountable for the best and the worst of your fellow men. Gentlemen, did you remember then to pull the yellow wire?

everything is very important. Maybe they need bodies for building whatever's up there, but the way they taking bodies, they didn't give up the planet for a little bit of space off for show. Give up the fight because they say it ain't his place. He would spit if he could, but he can't. The tongue is dry as a bitch. Hung out to dry in this bitch. Counting the time, it don't matter. He'll probably die, and he could cry. But by the way, did you remember then to pull the cable out?